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0: 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It's the 20th anniversary celebration of Ride for the Troops. This Friday, Saturday, and Sunday at the Bemidji Eagles Club. The weekend kicks off Friday night with the Eagles' famous walleye dinner, followed by a free live concert featuring Rick Adams.
1: Peace, love, and positive vibes. 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
0: 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And a Saturday night street dance with Sean Wallen's Elvis and Jed Show.
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0: Double Trouble. 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
8: River City's weather.
9: Lows level off around 57 tonight under partly cloudy skies, southerly winds 8 to 15 miles per hour. Partly cloudy tomorrow, slight chance for isolated thunderstorms 83. Chance for scattered storms tomorrow night, lows around 56, cloudy skies expected. And that's your forecast. I'm weatherology meteorologist Paul Frombly. Get the latest weather updates online at MinnesotaDailyWeather.com. Currently, it's 81 degrees.
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0: 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Racing this weekend, NASCAR Craftsman Truck Series and the Cup Series will head to Michigan and the Michigan International Speedway Saturday afternoon. The DQS Staffing and Solutions 250, that gets started at noon. And Sunday, the Cup Series Fire Keepers Casino 400, that coverage starts at 1. That's this Saturday and Sunday. 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
8: Lows level off around 57 tonight under partly cloudy skies, southerly winds 8 to 15 miles per hour. Partly cloudy tomorrow, slight chance for isolated thunderstorms, 83. Chance for scattered storms tomorrow night, lows around 56, cloudy skies expected. And that's your forecast. I'm weatherology meteorologist Paul Frombly. Get the latest weather updates online at minnesotadailyweather.com. Currently, it's 81 degrees.
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0: 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We've been working on this event for a couple years now, and it's finally here this Friday, Saturday, and Sunday. The 20th annual Ride for the Troops Friday night gets started. Eagles Walleye Dinner at 6, Rick Adams, free concert at 7. Then this Saturday, Car, Bike, Truck, and Trike Show. 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Then at 11 a.m., the Car, Bike, Truck, and Trike Show, 11 till 2. Then live music follows at 4 o'clock with Fool's Gold. And then Saturday night on the street in front of the Eagles Club at 7:30, Sean Wallen's Elvis and Jed Show. It's Double Trouble. 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Bemidji Eagles Club, 20th annual Ride for the Troops. 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
9: River City's weather. Partly cloudy tonight with a low of 57. South winds 8 to 15 miles per hour. Sunshine mixed with clouds at times again tomorrow. Slight chance for isolated thunderstorms. Daytime highs approaching 83. Lows around 56. Tomorrow night, chance for scattered storms. That's your forecast. I'm weatherology meteorologist Paul Trombley. Get the latest weather updates online at MinnesotaDailyWeather.com. Currently, it's 80 degrees.
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0: 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It's the 20th anniversary celebration of Ride for the Troops. This Friday, Saturday, and Sunday at the Bemidji Eagles Club. The weekend kicks off Friday night with the Eagles' famous walleye dinner, followed by a free live concert featuring Rick Adams.
1: Peace, love, and positive vibes. 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
0: Then on Saturday, it's Cars and Caffeine from 9 a.m. to 11 a.m. And then at 11 a.m., it's the second annual Ride for the Troops Car, Bike, Truck, and Trike Show. 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
8: River City's weather.
9: Partly cloudy tonight with a low of 57. South winds 8 to 15 miles per hour. Sunshine mixed with clouds at times again tomorrow. Slight chance for isolated thunderstorms. Daytime highs approaching 83. Lows around 56. Tomorrow night, chance for scattered storms. That's your forecast. I'm weatherology meteorologist Paul Trombley. Get the latest weather updates online at MinnesotaDailyWeather.com. Currently, it's 80 degrees.
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0: 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We'll give that away coming up June 19th on the never-ending giveaway. It's the Father's Day Summer of Golf. That's DAD to the number 218-444-1037. 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
9: River City's weather. Partly cloudy tonight with a low of 57. South winds 8 to 15 miles per hour. Sunshine mixed with clouds at times again tomorrow. Slight chance for isolated thunderstorms. Daytime highs approaching 83. Lows around 56. Tomorrow night, chance for scattered storms. That's your forecast. I'm weatherology meteorologist Paul Trombley. Get the latest weather updates online at MinnesotaDailyWeather.com. Right now, 75.
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0: 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It's the 20th anniversary celebration of Ride for the Troops. This Friday, Saturday, and Sunday at the Bemidji Eagles Club. The weekend kicks off Friday night with the Eagles' famous walleye dinner, followed by a free live concert featuring Rick Adams.
1: Peace, love, and positive vibes. 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
0: Then on Saturday, it's Cars and Caffeine from 9 a.m. to 11 a.m. And then at 11 a.m., it's the second annual Ride for the Troops Car, Bike, Truck, and Trike Show. 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And a Saturday night street dance with Sean Wallen's Elvis and Jed Show.
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0: Double Trouble. 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The ride leaves at 11 a.m. The 20th annual Ride for the Troops this Friday through Sunday. 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
8: River City's weather. Partly cloudy tonight with a low of 57. South winds 8 to 15 miles per hour. Sunshine mixed with clouds at times again tomorrow. Slight chance for isolated thunderstorms. Daytime highs approaching 83. Lows around 56. Tomorrow night, chance for scattered storms. That's your forecast. I'm weatherology meteorologist Paul Trombley. Get the latest weather updates online at MinnesotaDailyWeather.com. Right now, 75.
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0: 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We've been working on this event for a couple years now, and it's finally here this Friday, Saturday, and Sunday. The 20th annual Ride for the Troops Friday night gets started. Eagles Walleye Dinner at 6, Rick Adams, free concert at 7, then this Saturday, Car, Bike, Truck, and Trike Show. 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Then live music follows at 4 o'clock with Fool's Gold. And then Saturday night on the street in front of the Eagles Club at 7:30, Sean Wallen's Elvis and Jed Show. It's Double Trouble. 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Then on Sunday, the 20th annual Ride for the Troops. Buffet breakfast starts at 9 a.m. Recognition and awards at 10:30. 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Then kickstands up. Ride starts at 11 a.m. It's all this Friday through Sunday. Bemidji Eagles Club, 20th annual Ride for the Troops. 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
1: River City's weather.
2: Partly cloudy tonight with a low of 57. South winds 8 to 15 miles per hour. Sunshine mixed with clouds at times again tomorrow. Slight chance for isolated thunderstorms. Daytime highs approaching 83. Lows around 56. Tomorrow night, chance for scattered storms. That's your forecast. I'm weatherology meteorologist Paul Trombley. Get the latest weather updates online at MinnesotaDailyWeather.com. Currently, it's 69 degrees.
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1: River City's weather.
2: Partly cloudy tonight with a low of 57. South winds 8 to 15 miles per hour. Sunshine mixed with clouds at times again tomorrow. Slight chance for isolated thunderstorms. Daytime highs approaching 83. Lows around 56. Tomorrow night, chance for scattered storms. That's your forecast. I'm weatherology meteorologist Paul Trombley. Get the latest weather updates online at MinnesotaDailyWeather.com. Currently, it's 69 degrees.
3: Block party.
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0: 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Your chance to win that Summer of Golf Tour Card. We'll give that away coming up June 19th on the never-ending giveaway. It's the Father's Day Summer of Golf. That's DAD to the number 218-444-1037. 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
4: River City's weather.
5: Partly cloudy tonight with a low of 57. South winds 8 to 15 miles per hour. Sunshine mixed with clouds at times again tomorrow. Slight chance for isolated thunderstorms. Daytime highs approaching 83. Lows around 56. Tomorrow night, chance for scattered storms. That's your forecast. I'm weatherology meteorologist Paul Trombley. Get the latest weather updates online at MinnesotaDailyWeather.com. Currently, it's 67 degrees.
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5: River City's weather.
6: Partly cloudy tonight with a low of 57. South winds 8 to 15 miles per hour. Sunshine mixed with clouds at times again tomorrow. Slight chance for isolated thunderstorms. Daytime highs approaching 83. Lows around 56. Tomorrow night, chance for scattered storms. That's your forecast. I'm weatherology meteorologist Paul Trombley. Get the latest weather updates online at MinnesotaDailyWeather.com. Currently, it's 67 degrees.
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0: 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The never-ending giveaway is on, and it's official. We're never going to stop giving stuff away. And you want to get in on this promotion because there's some really cool things to be had. 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
7: River City's weather.
8: Partly cloudy overnight with a low of 57. Winds out of the south, 8 to 15 miles per hour. A blend of clouds and sun again Wednesday. Slight chance for isolated storms. Daytime highs approaching 83. Chance for scattered thunderstorms Wednesday night. Lows around 56. And that's your forecast. I'm weatherology meteorologist Paul Frombly. Get the latest weather updates online at MinnesotaDailyWeather.com. Right now, 66.
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9: River City's weather.
10: Partly cloudy overnight with a low of 57. Winds out of the south, 8 to 15 miles per hour. A blend of clouds and sun again Wednesday. Slight chance for isolated storms. Daytime highs approaching 83. Chance for scattered thunderstorms Wednesday night. Lows around 56. And that's your forecast. I'm weatherology meteorologist Paul Frombly. Get the latest weather updates online at MinnesotaDailyWeather.com. Right now, 66.
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0: 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It's the never-ending giveaway because we are always giving away stuff. Well, now it's a thing. It's the never-ending giveaway. Your chance to win really cool prizes, like for the next year. Yes, I'm not kidding. This is incredible. So get in to win right now. 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
7: Partly cloudy skies overnight with a low of 57. Southerly winds 8 to 15 miles per hour. High temperatures reach up to 83 Wednesday. Slight chance for storms. Thunderstorms likely Wednesday night. Lows dip down to about 56. Cloudy skies expected. And that's your forecast. I'm weatherology meteorologist Paul Frombly. Get the latest weather updates online at minnesotadailyweather.com. Right now, it's 67 degrees.
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0: WMIS-FM, The River. It's a Yacht Rock weekend on the mix. 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
7: River City's weather. Partly cloudy skies overnight with a low of 57. Southerly winds 8 to 15 miles per hour. High temperatures reach up to 83. Wednesday, slight chance for storms. Thunderstorms likely Wednesday night. Lows dip down to about 56. Cloudy skies expected. And that's your forecast. I'm weatherology meteorologist Paul Frombly. Get the latest weather updates online at minnesotadailyweather.com. Right now, it's 67 degrees.
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0: 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The never-ending giveaway is on, and it's official. We're never going to stop giving stuff away. And you want to get in on this promotion because there's some really cool things to be had. Each and every month, we're going to have a huge prize that we're going to give away. 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We even have a Summer of Golf tour card. 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
4: River City's weather.
5: Partly cloudy skies overnight with a low of 57. Southerly winds 8 to 15 miles per hour. High temperatures reach up to 83. Wednesday, slight chance for storms. Thunderstorms likely Wednesday night. Lows dip down to about 56. Cloudy skies expected. And that's your forecast. I'm weatherology meteorologist Paul Frombly. Get the latest weather updates online at MinnesotaDailyWeather.com. Right now, it's 64 degrees.
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7: River City's weather.
8: Partly cloudy skies overnight with a low of 57. Southerly winds 8 to 15 miles per hour. High temperatures reach up to 83. Wednesday, slight chance for storms. Thunderstorms likely Wednesday night. Lows dip down to about 56. Cloudy skies expected. And that's your forecast. I'm weatherology meteorologist Paul Frombly. Get the latest weather updates online at minnesotadailyweather.com. Right now, it's 64 degrees.
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0: 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It's the never-ending giveaway because we are always giving away stuff. Well, now it's a thing. It's the never-ending giveaway. Your chance to win really cool prizes, like for the next year. Yes, I'm not kidding. This is incredible. So get in to win right now. 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
2: River City's weather. Lows level off around 57 overnight under partly cloudy skies. Winds out of the south, 8 to 15 miles per hour. Mainly cloudy skies expected Wednesday. Slight chance of thunderstorms. High temperatures reach up to 83. Thunderstorms likely Wednesday night. Lows dip down to about 57. And that's your forecast. I'm weatherology meteorologist Paul Frombley. Get the latest weather updates online at MinnesotaDailyWeather.com. Right now, it's 61 degrees.
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0: 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The 20th annual Ride for the Troops is next weekend, and it's a 3-day event all at the Bemidji Eagles Club. 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They have Rick Adams starting at 7. 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That's Fool's Gold. And then the ride is on Sunday. It starts with a buffet breakfast at 9 a.m., recognition and awards at 10:30, the national anthem at 10:55, and the kick stands up. The ride starts at 11, the 20th annual Ride for the Troops. It's next weekend, 3 big days. 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
7: River City's weather.
8: Lows level off around 57 overnight under partly cloudy skies. Winds out of the south, 8 to 15 miles per hour. Mainly cloudy skies expected Wednesday. Slight chance of thunderstorms. High temperatures reach up to 83. Thunderstorms likely Wednesday night. Lows dip down to about 57. And that's your forecast. I'm weatherology meteorologist Paul Frombly. Get the latest weather updates online at MinnesotaDailyWeather.com. Right now, it's 61 degrees.
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0: WMIS-FM, The River. The never-ending giveaway is on, and it's official. We're never going to stop giving stuff away. And you want to get in on this promotion because there's some really cool things to be had. 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We even have a Summer of Golf tour card. 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
7: River City's weather. Lows level out around 57 overnight under partly cloudy skies. Winds out of the south, 8 to 15 miles per hour. Mainly cloudy skies expected Wednesday. Slight chance of thunderstorms. High temperatures reach up to 83. Thunderstorms likely Wednesday night. Lows dip down to about 57. And that's your forecast. I'm weatherology meteorologist Paul Frombly. Get the latest weather updates online at MinnesotaDailyWeather.com. Right now, it's 60 degrees.
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8: River City's weather.
9: Lows level off around 57 overnight under partly cloudy skies. Winds out of the south, 8 to 15 miles per hour. Mainly cloudy skies expected Wednesday. Slight chance of thunderstorms. High temperatures reach up to 83. Thunderstorms likely Wednesday night. Lows dip down to about 57. And that's your forecast. I'm weatherology meteorologist Paul Frombly. Get the latest weather updates online at MinnesotaDailyWeather.com. Right now, it's 60 degrees.
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0: 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It's the never-ending giveaway because we are always giving away stuff. Well, now it's a thing. It's the never-ending giveaway. Your chance to win really cool prizes, like for the next year. Yes, I'm not kidding. This is incredible. So get in to win right now. 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
13: Here's your weatherology forecast, brought to you by Ag Country. Mainly cloudy today, with a slight chance for storms. High of 83, south winds 8 to 15 miles per hour. Chance for storms tonight, lows level off around 57. That's your forecast. I'm weatherology meteorologist Paul Trombley. Get the latest weather updates online at minnesotadailyweather.com. Right now, it's 56 degrees.
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0: 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Stay up to date on the forecast because you just never know. 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
6: River City's weather. Here's your weatherology forecast, brought to you by Ag Country. Mainly cloudy today, with a slight chance for storms. High of 83, south winds 8 to 15 miles per hour. Chance for storms tonight, lows level off around 57. That's your forecast. I'm weatherology meteorologist Paul Trombley. Get the latest weather updates online at minnesotadailyweather.com. Right now, it's 56 degrees.
7: We're kicking off another 30-minute river block of rock. Yeah, yeah. 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
6: Yeah. It's the Bob and Sherry Show. And now from the Palatial Bob and Sherry Studios, it's Bob and Sherry.
7: Hey.
8: Hey.
7: How are you? Hey, guys. How are we?
9: Hey.
8: I think I'm all right.
9: Good. Yeah.
7: Let's kick off. Let's just go ahead and kick off a brand new day. And look at us here to enjoy it. Oh, on the other side of the dirt. Well, for this day, for Wednesday, we've got morons in the news for you coming up. Comedian Lachlan Patterson, he is so funny. A special drop-in from Smokey the Bear. The country that banned meat, not just for a little while, but for centuries. Meat was completely forbidden in this country. I think you're going to be surprised. And I just thought I would open up with this article I was reading for how to sleep when it's so hot. And we're heading into summer, and I don't know about y'all. Have your power bills about doubled?
8: Oh my God.
7: Do you feel like your power bills about doubled?
8: All of a sudden, I remember I used to think electricity is a pretty good deal. Now I go, this is expensive.
7: My power bill is double. I got my bill for my house insurance. It's insane. Like, I live in a cement house with a metal roof. What, with no swimming pool? Like, what are we doing? Why? I don't have like a pet tiger. Why is my house insurance so much? Everything is ridiculous. So you're probably going to be sleeping in a hotter room this summer. I mean, do you see any way of getting around that?
8: No.
7: With the expensive as everything is. So here's a suggestion. I think it's insane and crazy, and there's no way I could do it. Wear damp socks to bed. If there's anything, you know that feeling when you're walking around your house and your sock feet and you step into like some spilled water in the kitchen?
9: I got to get them off my feet immediately. Immediately. Yeah. They got to come off my feet. I cannot have wet socks.
7: Like, I feel, Lamar, that let's say you weren't like a really bad person, but you were no prize. So you got to do a little hell time in one of the, easier levels. It's just you're walking around in damp socks for all eternity. Says here, wear a pair of damp, they have to be cotton. So wear a pair of damp cotton socks to bed. And the process of evaporative cooling will happen. Your feet play a huge part in helping your body temperature regulate. Mm-hmm. So if you put those damp socks on, that dampness on the socks will begin this process of evaporative cooling and will cool your entire body down. And you might also want, what a hot water bottle is. You might also want to drop a frozen water bottle into your bed about 15 minutes before you get into bed, and that'll ice up your sheets. And so between your damp socks and your cold sheets, there you go. What do you think? I don't think I can tolerate the feeling of
9: that's not happening.
7: Socks.
8: No, I'm not gonna have moisture on my body. It's weird.
9: No.
7: Well, here's another thought, and this one is what you call counterintuitive. Let's say it's really hot in your house and you just cannot crank that AC down. Do not take a cold shower. Spit it out!
8: Yes, ma'am.
7: Bridger has the TV remote. No! I'm going to have to go get that here in a second. Don't take a cold shower. Now, I'll be right back to tell you why you shouldn't take a cold shower after I get the remote out of the dog's mouth.
8: Go do that. I don't know about you, Lamar, but I don't like having any moisture on my body.
9: If I've been out
8: in the rain and I get in the car, even turning the air conditioner on in the summer, it's up against my...
7: I couldn't do that.
8: That is not going to help me sleep. Not in the least.
9: No. That's I just throw the cover off and lay out under the cover. I mean,
7: okay.
9: Ceiling fan does not cost that much. I'm going to have to let
7: Take a lukewarm shower before bed. Ooh. It'll kickstart the natural temperature drop that your body needs to fall asleep. You don't want a cold shower
8: because
7: your body is going to put some effort into getting back to baseline. But a lukewarm shower, there you go. Now, the other thing that you can try is the ancient Egyptian method. The ancient Egyptians invented everything, so you can trust them. Take a large towel, soak it in cold water, wring it out, then hang it in your doorway. And as the hot air passes through the cold towel, that warm air coming through the cold towel will be cooled off. It's like discount ancient Egyptian air conditioning. What do you think?
9: I feel so much better because I thought you was going to say take that tool and put it up your nose and pull your brain out like they did. That was what I was thinking. Oh, my God. I'm not doing that. I'm not pulling my brain out through my nose. I'm not going to do it.
7: That's coming up tomorrow in How to Cure Anxiety the Ancient Egyptian Way. Yeah, but that wet socks thing, if y'all are capable, if you are a human being capable of tolerating wet socks, you are something special. It is the Bob and Sherry Show.
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11: Fox News, I'm CJ Papa. California officials still counting votes in those primary races. Republican gubernatorial candidate Steve Hilton.
12: I'm here to fight for you and to help you to have that chance at following your dream, whatever it is.
11: And Democrat Javier Becerra.
13: As your governor, I am ready to lead the fight to uphold California's promise.
11: Are leading an unofficial early returns. Meanwhile,
14: incumbent Los Angeles Mayor Karen Bass has advanced to a November runoff after failing to capture 51% of the votes needed to win outright. She could face Republican reality TV star Spencer Pratt.
11: That's Fox's Sue Guzman. Pratt looking to hold on to second place. Democrat Nithya Raman has not conceded yet. Republican Congresswoman Ashley Hanson trouncing her opponent will run for the open U.S. Senate seat in November against Democrat Josh Turek, who defeated Zach Walz. 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
17: 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Minnesota Department of Natural Resources will launch a new electronic licensing system June 9th, starting with hunting and fishing licenses. The new system aims to improve the experience for users by offering flexible purchasing options, such as a mobile app, online or in person. Users can also choose how to carry their license. License sales will pause now through June 8th, but fishing without a license will be allowed during this time. The second phase, which includes recreational vehicle and watercraft registration, will launch at a later date. Bemidji City Council approved a trail project along 5th Street Northwest. It's been in the works for more than 5 years. The 8-foot-wide paved trail will stretch from Irvin Avenue Northwest to the Jefferson Avenue roundabout, set to start after the July 4th holiday, aiming for a completion by September. Project funded by a $468,000 federal grant, $200,000 state grant, total cost of $1.1 million. City will also use $382,000 in state aid construction funds and $50,000 from construction fund reserves to fund the project. These stories and more, MinnesotaDailyNews.com.
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5: For today, look for partly sunny skies, a chance for some late day showers and storms developing, high temperatures into the lower 80s. Then showers and storms likely tonight, a low of 58. Gradually clearing skies on Thursday, working up to a high of 82, with upper 70s on Friday. And that's your forecast. I'm weatherology meteorologist Michael Caro. Get the latest weather updates online at MinnesotaDailyWeather.com. Currently 61 degrees.
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2: It was a little contraption made of wood that you could set over a fire and use it to slow cook meat. It's been around for hundreds and hundreds and hundreds of years. And it eventually came to the West Indies and the Caribbean, where hunters living on the island of Hispaniola were like, this is an awesome device. And so they would go hunting for like wild boar, and they would put it in this wooden contraption, and they would cook it over a slow fire. And fantastic, right? Mm-hmm. Well, eventually the Spaniards came to this island and they chased those hunters away. And those hunters ended up taking to the high seas, and they brought their wooden contraption with them. That little device was called a bucan, and those hunters were nicknamed bucaneers, which became buccaneers, which became pirates.
3: Oh, wow.
4: Very cool.
3: Whoa.
2: Isn't that nerd fun? Like, what a fun thing to start your day with.
3: Wow.
2: Do you not love that? The bucan, the bucaneers, the buccaneers, the pirates. Yeah. Yeah. And Lamar, this should fill your heart with gladness, because what is a pirate but a man who just wanted to smoke some pork and be left in peace?
5: Exactly.
2: And you wouldn't let him. You wouldn't let the man just smoke his wild pork and be left in peace. You forced him onto the high seas, where he had no choice but to become a buccaneer.
4: Buccaneers.
3: Oh, my gosh. That's amazing.
2: I don't know why some people hate learning. It's so fun to learn things.
4: When you say buccaneers, all I can think is my Uncle Bill, who had a bad upper plate. And so if you wanted to swear, it all came out bucking. You're buccaneers.
2: The bucking noise, those bucking kids. Yeah. And I'll tell you something else about those pirates, those buccaneers, that very often they would only get two meals a day. And it would end up being like this boiled cornmeal mush that they seasoned with pork lard and a little bit of this smoked bucan meat to make it sort of palatable. No wonder by the time they boarded your ship, they didn't want to hear your nonsense and your drama. They just wanted to plunder it and get gone. I mean, they were living on cornmeal and lard. They were ticked. And they'd been cast out of their island just because they wanted to smoke their pork. Morons in the News is next. It's the Bob and Sherry Show.
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5: River City's weather.
6: For today, look for partly sunny skies, a chance for some late-day showers and storms developing, high temperatures into the lower 80s. Then showers and storms likely tonight, a low of 58. Gradually clearing skies on Thursday, working up to a high of 82 with upper 70s on Friday. And that's your forecast. I'm weatherology meteorologist Michael Caro. Get the latest weather updates online at MinnesotaDailyWeather.com. Currently 61 degrees.
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6: In Liberty, Ohio, there was a rash of car break-ins, and one victim said that she was leaving for the gym, and she put her stuff in there, and then she ran back into the house to grab her coffee. When she came back, $10,000 worth of stuff was gone, including a designer purse, bag, and sunglasses. Now, look, if she takes $10,000 worth of stuff to the gym, what does she do when she goes somewhere really important? I'm not understanding that. But the suspects that did it were seen on camera smashing a man's car over and over, beating out the windshield, trying to get in. And they caused $6,000 worth of damage, but they wound up stealing $50 that was inside the car. Now, multiple more cars were damaged, windshields broken, credit cards stolen. It was a really busy night for the criminals. Well, it turns out 18-year-old Christian Cochran was arrested and charged with theft, receiving stolen property, and criminal damage. What led to the quick arrest of Christian, you ask? He was wearing a court-ordered ankle monitor while he was criming all these things. I think I would know. I think if I'm walking around, I would know I've got that on my ankle. Police believe that the two other ne'er-do-wells are also involved, but it might take some time to get them because they didn't wear ankle monitors. I think that's sort of cheating if you're a cop. If the guy that you're chasing is wearing an ankle monitor, I mean, isn't that doing most of the work for you?
7: It must seem unbelievable to the cops when they realize this person's wearing an ankle monitor.
6: Do you know what? I mean, they were able to track, because it keeps an absolute GPS track. It tracked every one of the crimes. It showed the exact trail of how long he stayed at each place. I mean,
8: Sherry, I think that the cops find this highly believable based on some of the stories we've heard of dumb stuff people have done.
6: Really? Oh, my gosh.
7: I bet this is someone who a friend told him, hey, if you put a piece of duct tape on this part of the ankle monitor, it disables it or some crap like that, right?
6: Aluminum foil. Yeah, crazy.
7: Let's go to Michigan, where a man called his landlord because they needed some work on the place. And the landlord was like, okay, they set up a time and a date, and the landlord's going to come to make the repairs. Well, the man goes to work. But like many people, he has a camera in his house. And, you know, the camera is motion activated. You know how that goes.
6: Yeah.
7: So the guy is at work. And on the camera, the landlord, who's supposed to be, like, fixing things, the landlord is just going hog wild with a woman right in front of the security camera.
8: Oh, my.
7: Just getting it. Then he disappears into the kitchen where he's gone for a little bit off camera. And then he comes back for some more. The tenant, whose name is Javon Crawford, said he walked back and through here naked. He was in my house. He was naked. I think he went into the kitchen to make a sandwich. He said, I don't know, though, because I don't have a camera in there. I don't know. It's creepy. So Javon went on to say, after my wife saw the footage of what happened, he goes, she's a germaphobe. I had to definitely clean the place before she even stepped anywhere in this house, period. So not only did the landlord not make the repairs, but Javon had to leave work and scrub the place top to bottom before his wife would
6: even
7: come in.
6: Can he do anything about this?
7: The thing that I think Javon missed, because he was interviewed by all sorts of, like, Detroit, you know, Action 9 news and all.
6: Yeah.
7: I think Javon should have looked right at the camera and said, to be fair, though, it was the first time the landlord wasn't screwing me with this place. I feel like he missed that. Why are people so terrible and gross? Like, why? You're in someone else's home. And I don't blame Javon's wife. I wouldn't. Do you think Miss Carla Richardson would come back into the house?
6: Oh, no. No. I'd be buying new furniture. I'd be buying brand new furniture. Oh, yeah. No, it would not be good.
7: That is Morons in the News. This is the Bob and Sherry Show.
9: True. Weird. Stuff. In 1976, a respected U.S. diplomat named William Bradford Bishop murdered his wife, mother, and three sons. He drove their bodies 275 miles to a swamp and set them on fire. Bishop vanished soon after, abandoning his car near the Great Smoky Mountains. He spent nearly 42 years on the FBI's most wanted list and was never captured. No one knows if he died in those mountains or if he simply became someone else.
10: True. Weird. Stuff.
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14: River City's weather. For today, look for partly sunny skies, a chance for some late day showers and storms developing, high temperatures into the lower 80s. Then showers and storms likely tonight, a low of 58. Gradually clearing skies on Thursday, working up to a high of 82, with upper 70s on Friday. And that's your forecast. I'm weatherology meteorologist Michael Caro. Get the latest weather updates online at MinnesotaDailyWeather.com. Currently 61 degrees.
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1: She's done it again. Sherry Lynch named one of the most influential women in radio. It's Bob and Sherry. Sherry.
2: Sending this story out there to everyone who's lost an AirPod or their kids lost an AirPod about a minute after opening them on Christmas morning. So this happened to a woman in Boston named Carly Belmer. She posted about it on TikTok. And people were like, lies, lies, lies. But the x-ray backed it up. So here's the bottom line. She had an 800 milligram ibuprofen tablet in one hand and her left AirPod, her left ear AirPod in the other hand. And she popped the ibuprofen into her mouth and hit the water and said, and that's when I realized that it wasn't the ibuprofen. I swallowed my AirPod. She said, I was losing my mind. I was trying to throw it up, trying to get it out, but it's what happened next. She had swallowed the AirPod, and from inside her stomach, she hears it play a voice note that she had made to her friend.
3: Oh, no.
2: Oh, God, I wish I could have been there.
3: Wow.
4: Oh my gosh, that's hilarious.
2: So she started slamming water. She tried throwing it up. She couldn't get it out. She could hear it because it was connected to her phone. She could hear it. That's impressive technology when you can swallow it and it's still playing. So she eventually went to the doctor, and an x-ray showed that it had passed through her system. This is my other favorite part of Carly's story. She said, I had a feeling that I passed it. I did not retrieve it. Trust me, I know it passed.
3: Amazon's always got a great deal on AirPods, so there you go.
2: It's one thing to fish a Tiffany diamond earring out of it, like that guy who swallowed the Tiffany earrings robbing the jewelry store in Florida. It's one thing to wait around with a sieve for some diamonds. I ain't waiting around with a sieve for an AirPod. How about you?
3: No.
4: And there's a good chance it's not going to work anyway. I mean, because, you know.
2: Look at you, ever the practical. Ever the practical one. So, can you imagine that happening to you? You would have that moment of panic, and then to hear it playing in your stomach.
3: I can't. I just can't imagine.
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2: It's time now for Everyone Needs a Laugh. Here's comedian Lachlan Patterson.
3: I'm trying to get off my phone. It's hard. You ever notice how hard it is to turn off your phone? Why is that the hardest button to push? Why do I need two hands to turn off my phone? And no hands to take 36 pictures of the inside of my pocket? How come when I'm turning off my phone, it threatens to call 911? Is this something we should be concerned about? Are you concerned that passwords are getting harder to come up with? You ever try to come up with a password and it just insults you? Weak. Weak, pathetic. What? That's a good password. What do you mean? I've been using that password for 25 years. What are you talking about? Have you seen the suggested password? Have you seen the suggestion? Really? That's what you want? I don't think I have any of those keys on my computer. How the hell do I make an O with a line through it? What? And they tell you not to share it with anyone? How could I? How would I do that? Hey, let me get your password. All right, you got a pen? Write this down. It's a capital bracket. Symbol for tumble dry low. You ever enter your password wrong too many times and the internet just goes, hey, why don't you take a few days off? Should you just go outside and just go fishing for 3 days and come back and give it another shot? It's ridiculous, man. It's not like I'm doing anything on the phone, just helping people by leaving feedback. That's most of what I do on the phone, is just leave feedback. Just help other people with their jobs. Remember before leaving feedback? Do you remember that? When people just believed in themselves? People leave reviews. People love leaving reviews, man. You only need to read the one stars. Do you know that? That's the only ones you need to read. Long-winded one stars that begin with, I wish I could leave no stars. That's it. Why are you writing anything else? 3-star reviews? Where do you get the energy to write one of those? Where do you build up the enthusiasm to come home after dinner and let a restaurant know they're fine, I guess? Just logging in your computer while our wife's climbing into bed? Would you let it go? No, people need to know. I need to warn people that the steak is what it is. What? My bank asked for feedback? That's embarrassing. When your bank asks you how they're doing, you're a bank, man. You're doing great. I gotta keep encouraging my bank. I don't know if I like that my bank is insecure. I thought I had a confident bank. They asked me how many stars I would give them. I gave you all of my money. Why? What are we doing here? You have my money. Tell me. It's rude. I was depositing a check for $300 and you're asking me how you're doing? I wouldn't walk up to a bald guy and go, hey man, how's my hair? How's my hair? Is it curly enough? Sometimes I think I have too much hair. Won't walk up to a homeless guy and go, hey man, excuse me, from your perspective, how's my roof? Just from lying on the street. What do you think of my shingles from where you are on the cardboard?
4: He's right about the bank. You know, I'm trusting you with my money. He's right.
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8: Fox News. I'm Chris Foster. The primary for California governor is undecided. The top two finishers advance, and Republican Steve Hilton leads the ballot count so far.
9: We are going to make California the best place in the world to start and run a business, to start and raise a family. This is the place.
8: Democrat Javier Becerra is in second place ahead of Democrat Tom Steyer.
10: California is the richest state in the richest country in the history of the world. It's unacceptable that right now so many Californians struggle to make ends meet.
8: Los Angeles Mayor Karen Bass advances to the general election in her race against either Republican Spencer Pratt or another Democrat, Nitya Ramen. In Iowa, Trump-backed House Republican Ashley Hinson wins her Senate primary and will face Democrat Josh Turek in November. At least one person's killed and Kuwait's main airport is badly damaged in an Iranian drone attack. 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
14: 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Two-vehicle crash on Highway 371 in Cass County. Minnesota State Patrol said the crash happened at 4:58 p.m. 2013 Chevy Suburban and a 2014 Jeep Grand Cherokee collided. Both were heading south. The Jeep's driver, Desmond Shanice Eli Smith Leith, was taken to Cass Lake Hospital with non-life-threatening injuries. Suburban's driver, Tracy Lee Campbell, had no injuries. 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The 100 Women of the Heartland Who Care Group recently donated over $9,000 to the Akeley Nevis Food Shelf, the group, a local giving circle in the Park Rapids and Nevis area. 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Leech Lake Elders Feast, held this Saturday. 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Feast will take place at the Northern Lights Event Center. 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
21: For today, look for partly sunny skies, a chance for some late-day showers and storms developing, high temperatures into the lower 80s. And showers and storms likely tonight, a low of 58. Gradually clearing skies on Thursday, working up to a high of 82 with upper 70s on Friday. And that's your forecast. I'm weatherology meteorologist Michael Caro. Get the latest weather updates online at MinnesotaDailyWeather.com. Right now it's 64.
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2: There's a thing that goes on up in Michigan, and I don't know if it's for the whole state, but in this one area, Oak Park, around 1 a.m. in the morning, semi-truck drivers in that area received a distress call from the police. An unidentified man was standing on the edge of a local bridge. There's an overpass bridge, ready to jump to his death on the freeway. 13 drivers responded without hesitation. They raced to the scene in both different directions, and they line up their trucks under the bridge. So all the way over the under the bridge, all the trucks are lined up. So if the guy jumps, he's going to land on the top of a truck. He's not going to, you know, fall to his death, which probably makes him think he's standing there. But what happens is when they do that, the police, it gives them time because the jumper can't just jump. He don't know. He's got to come up with a different plan, and it gives him time to talk. Now, this doesn't happen as a coincidence. The drivers have practiced this. They're prepared for it. And the sergeant of the Huntington Woods Police Department said that the response has been really, really great. That local police and truck drivers, they train for it. And he said what really is unexpected is when they call, the number of drivers who respond. They have more drivers come than they need, but they respond. And he said they try to do this every time they have a jumper because once the trucks are in place, like I said, the police have more time. In this scenario here, or this actual event, the negotiation lasted for like 4 hours. And they finally talked the guy out. He didn't jump. And so basically what they're saying is working together, the police and everyday strangers are saving a life of somebody they don't even know.
3: You know? A bunch of things jump out at this and just fill my, you know, little heart. One of them is when they put the call out, they get more truckers than they need.
2: Yes.
3: That there's so much willingness on the part of people to come and do this. And then the other thing is those, from my understanding of trucking as a job, boy, you are on a tight clock.
4: Mm.
3: You like every minute is measured and counted. And so the willingness to set your own stuff aside to try to save a person's life, like it just shows you, if only it were possible for all the goodness in the world to be just as loud as the badness. I won't even get crazy and ask for it to be louder, but if it could loud.
2: Yeah, as loud.
3: But, you know, sometimes too, we're guilty of it. The sweet stories like this, people go, well, that's great. But, oh, look, Matthew McConaughey's in the news, right?
2: Yeah.
3: This is an amazing story. So this, it shows you, like, the police working with the community, these truckers being so generous with their time. And, you know, I read a study once, people that survive, like, a jump. They did a big thing with Golden Gate Bridge jumpers.
2: Oh,
3: every last one of them, as their foot left the railing, they regretted it.
2: They regretted it.
3: So, wow, that's an awesome story. It's the Bob and Sherry Show.
5: Are you ready for a barefoot blue jean night with Jake Owen? 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Kickin' the Country is back June 10th through the 13th. Wednesday night, we kick it off loud with Jackal. Guitar screaming, crowd roaring, no easing into it. Thursday, Aaron Lewis takes the stage, and we'll have every country boy in the crowd singing. Friday is always going to be a party when Neil McCoy shows up. Yes, Billy's got his beer goggles on. And then Jake Owen lights it up with Barefoot Blue Jean Night energy. 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
2: River City's weather.
3: For today, look for partly sunny skies, a chance for some late-day showers and storms developing, high temperatures into the lower 80s. Then showers and storms likely tonight, a low of 58. Gradually clearing skies on Thursday, working up to a high of 82, with upper 70s on Friday. And that's your forecast. I'm weatherology meteorologist Michael Caro. Get the latest weather updates online at minnesotadailyweather.com. Right now, it's 64.
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3: If I played this for you, could you guess who did the voiceover?
4: Only you can prevent wildfires.
5: Well, isn't that Smokey the Bear?
3: That is Smokey.
5: Can I hear?
3: Sure.
5: Wait. So let me ask you a question.
3: Yes.
5: Is this person, because I'm going to hear it again so I can guess. Has this person always been Smokey the Bear, or is this a new Smokey the Bear?
3: He's been Smokey the Bear a lot. Let me just put it that way. He may not be now because Smokey the Bear talks more.
4: Only you can prevent wildfires.
5: Oh, it's on the tip of my... Can I hear it one more time?
4: Only you can prevent wildfires.
5: There's no way that Sam Elliott is Smokey the Bear.
3: That is Sam Elliott, and he talked about it in an interview. Yeah.
6: Do people know you were Smokey the Bear?
7: Well, apparently you do.
4: Only you can prevent wildfires.
7: You know what was interesting is I've been doing that voice for a long time, not the commercials that they're doing now. Now he's very talkative. He's like everybody today. He's got something to say. But I was born on the same day and year that campaign began.
6: Wow. On the exact same day?
7: On the exact same day.
6: When was that?
7: August 9th, 1944.
3: So that's kind of a neat thing. You've heard that, but I never thought of, who exactly that was.
5: I never knew that. Did you ever hear that? Like, even as a kid, did you ever hear that and think, oh, that's Sam Elliott?
3: No. It was Smokey Bear.
4: Only you can prevent wildfires.
3: So there was another little thing that came along that has with a bit of sound with it. Paul McCartney heard that Prince recorded The Long and Winding Road, which was from the last released Beatle album when they were still together, Let It Be. And so somebody sent him a bootleg of Prince doing it sort of as a rehearsal live.

0: I love this song.
1: I do too.
0: Paul did not like the production on it. The murderer who died in prison, Phil Spector, is the one that produced this.
1: It's hard to get my head around thinking about Phil Spector.
0: Paul hated that so much that he went in and reproduced this just a few years ago.
2: Long and winding road that leads.
0: So it's not quite as syrupy. Anyhow, somebody sent the Prince version to him, and he said, I hear that he recorded a complete version of it that are in the vault of unreleased material that are being managed by Prince's estate. And he said to them, if you give me this song that I wrote, if you give me this song, I will produce it and I'll do you proud with it. So he has not gotten a response back from Prince's estate yet, but...
1: That would be amazing.
0: It would be.
3: Yeah.
0: You know what's
1: great? I
0: can't
1: imagine as an artist being more flattered than to be covered by Prince.
0: You know, that's the thing. And something else Paul McCartney said is apparently he met him, but he said, I'm really sorry I didn't get to know him because he was such an amazing guitarist, performer, songwriter, and producer. Prince, we will never again see anyone like Prince. Prince
1: No.
0: was so amazing in every kind of way.
1: No, we won't see that again. We're lucky we saw it at all.
0: Yeah.
1: I think with every day that passes since we lost Prince, more people come to realize just how special this individual was as an artist and as a human. I would love to hear
0: that version of it. And of course, Paul says, give it to me, I'll produce it, and I'll make it good.
1: Can you just say no to Paul McCartney? No, we don't think so, Sir Paul.
0: I can't imagine.
1: I can't imagine. It's the Bob and Sherry Show.
0: Why should you go to the Bob and Sherry store? Because it's chock full of stuff you'll actually use. 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
9: For today, look for partly sunny skies, a chance for some late day showers and storms developing, high temperatures into the lower 80s. Then showers and storms likely tonight, a low of 58. Gradually clearing skies on Thursday, working up to a high of 82 with upper 70s on Friday. And that's your forecast. I'm weatherology meteorologist Michael Caro. Get the latest weather updates online at minnesotadailyweather.com. Right now it's 64.
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1: So we were just talking about Prince covering the Beatles song and Paul McCartney asking his estate if he can have the tracks to produce. And it would be an amazing thing as an artist to have Prince cover one of your songs, because he doesn't just sing your song. He turns it into something else entirely. Mm. And that made me think about, I'm pretty sure it was 2008. Prince was at Coachella and he covered the Radiohead song Creep, but he turned Creep into like this bluesy gospel situation that people were like falling down. Their minds were so blown. So here's a little bit of that.

0: just can't imagine a bigger compliment.
1: Yeah, I mean,
0: like
1: truly.
0: you're home doing whatever, your phone rings, and it's like, you're not going to believe this. Listen, and they hold the phone up. That's Prince singing your song.
1: He wrote a lot of songs for other people, too. You know, the very first hit by the Bangles, Manic Monday. I just saw an interview with Susanna Hoffs, who, is it okay, I still have a crush on?
0: Oh, I still have a crush on.
1: Oh, God. She is so beautiful. Anyhow, she said she still has the cassette that was given to her of the song so they could learn the song and be able to produce it for the record company. And, of course, it became their first really big hit and led to a string of other hits and a very successful career.
0: Am I remembering this right? But, like, that came out of the blue. They were just like...
1: That's right. They were performing in Los Angeles. Yeah. It just kind of came out. And somebody said to Prince, you know, there's this group of girls, the Bangles, and I think they're really good. And he says, I'm going to write a song and give it to them. And that's how it all came about.
0: And they were like, they got a phone call. Prince has written this song for you. It turned into this global hit.
1: Up until then, they had a following, and they were playing a lot of clubs, and they were drawing, but they didn't become international superstars until the Prince song, Manic Monday.
0: What a gift. Mm-hmm. I'll post a link to this, too. It's the Bob and Cherry Show.
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2: Hi, this is Crystal from China Grove. I've got a new introduction for the Bob and Sherry show. It should be Bob and Sherry and Spreading the Butter with Cornbread and a song to go along from Tim Warwick.
3: Cornbread! Cornbread!
4: Wow.

0: Hope you enjoyed.
1: Wow, I appreciate all the effort. I guess that would be you. Lamar cornbread is a step up from corn cob.
2: Yes, it is. It is because the cornbread is a result of after you scrape the corn cob and use that for cornbread.
1: And it's definitely more refined. Like you could serve cornbread, you know, at a fancy dinner. You wouldn't just put a cob on someone's plate. So I think you've grown.
3: I know.
2: I'm feeling really good. I'm feeling really good about myself now.
1: I love y'all. I love the way that this is the hardest working audience in show business.
2: You ain't kidding. You are not kidding. They do not play.
1: Oh, y'all. I'm sorry. My husband had an appointment this morning, and so the dog. What is happening to me right now while this show is going on? I'm wearing a pair of like baggy shorts because, you know, I still have them in my knee brace for just a couple more days. And so I'm wearing a pair of baggy shorts. And while that talkback was playing, Bridger had come under my desk and put his head up the leg of my shorts and has been working his way up.
3: Stop. Good Lord.
1: Deep cleansing breaths. Okay.
4: At least he's not barking, Sherry.
1: No, we're making. Max had asked if we'd made any progress on our separation anxiety. I think that's progress. I do. I have to say, it does hurt my feelings the way he is so. I've never had a pet that wasn't like my pet. Do you know what I mean by that? I'm used to having like whatever the pet is, whichever cat or dog, it's like, you know, follows me from room to room and it's my pet. Bridger has almost no interest in me other than that he thinks I'm the other dog in the house and then I'm fun to play. Yeah, I'm fun to play with. Yeah. And I try not to get my feelings hurt, but it's the 1-2 punch of the dog has no interest in me unless he wants to play tuggy time. And like, I'm in bed last night. I went to bed before Kevin, but I'm still awake when he comes in. Right. So I'm curled up in a ball, like a little potato bug, just getting ready to drift off to sleep. And he comes in and I hear him tucking Bridger in. And he's like, "Is he the best boy?" He's like, he wasn't as good today as he could be, but I still love him so much.
4: It is weird to hear the pet receive more affection than you do. Isn't that a weird thing, Sherry? It is a
1: weird thing because while you don't want to be treated like the dog, you kind of do a little bit, Max, right?
4: Like, yes, you want at least a little bit of, wow, if I could get like 2% of that, I'd be happy.
1: I sat and listened while my husband patiently explained to me the difference between Purina Pro Plan beef and gravy and Purina Pro Plan old fashioned beef and why he preferred one over the other for Bridger and how important it was that the food both be nutritious and palatable. Now, I have to remind you, this is the man who, when I was quarantined with COVID, brought me a potato and a ramekin of peanut butter. So that I would have some protein. So... But yeah, I'm like, oh, yeah, okay. I definitely want the dog to be happy. And I agree, you should give him a massage before bed every night. Absolutely. Yeah, that would be, it's what he deserves.
4: 2% of that, right?
1: Yeah, that's what that dog deserves. Oh, no, let me leave you two alone. I'm just going to nip off into the living room and go myself. You're kitty kitty. It's the Bob and Sherry Show.
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7: Fox News, I'm CJ Papa. The race for Los Angeles mayor will be decided this fall. Incumbent Karen Bass.
8: Serving the city that I love, where I was born, and I'm going to continue to do that all the way to victory in November.
7: Republican and reality TV star Spencer Pratt.
9: I'm going to prove to everybody this is for real, and I'm ready to run the city.
7: Pratt, Democrat Councilwoman Anithia Robin will face Bass on Election Day. Republican Steve Hilton and Democrat Javier Becerra and leaders in the race for governor. If the results hold, they will clash in the general election. In the Middle East, Kuwait briefly shutting down the country's main airports.
10: Overnight, Iran attacked both Kuwait and Bahrain with drones and missiles. Several people were injured and significant damage was caused to Kuwait's international airport.
7: Fox's Trey Yinks in Tel Aviv. One person was killed. 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
16: Here's the latest from MinnesotaDailyNews.com. Publication Midwest Flyer reports that the Red Lake Nation will return Darren Smedho's aircraft today and drop all charges against him. Decision follows the FAA's threat of civil action against the tribe unless they stop legal proceedings and release the plane. Last October, Smedho made an emergency landing in the tribe's territory after his Stinson 108 had engine failure, leading to the seizure of his aircraft, based on a 1978 resolution about airspace control. The tribe does say that they now plan to revoke that resolution, admitting their mistake in taking the aircraft. Smedho intends to return to the reservation to give free rides to Native American kids. Yesterday, the Leech Lake Band of Ojibwe celebrated Mississippi River Day, recognizing the importance of the Mississippi River. River and surrounding areas have historically provided food, transportation, and cultural connections. Day calls on community members and partners to honor the river's significance and learn about its history. Beltrami County had an issue with 911 calls and diminished audio between the caller and dispatch yesterday. It appears to have only been a Verizon issue and has been fixed. The dispatch center reminds you that if you ever have issues calling 911, you can call 218-333-9111, option 2. These stories and more, MinnesotaDailyNews.com.
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23: For today, look for partly sunny skies, a chance for some late day showers and storms developing, high temperatures into the lower 80s. And showers and storms likely tonight, a low of 58. Gradually clearing skies on Thursday, working up to a high of 82, with upper 70s on Friday. And that's your forecast. I'm weatherology meteorologist Michael Caro. Get the latest weather updates online at MinnesotaDailyWeather.com. Right now, it's 66.
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3: Hi, crew. This is Tess from the Pacific Northwest, and I just listened to your awesome and amazing segment on what animal would you want to be eaten by. And I'm going to think about that, but it did make me think about this really interesting situation that happened. Gosh, I'm not even sure. But it's called the shark alpha, and National Geographic has this really cool article about what ate the 9-foot great white shark. So this shark was tagged in Australia, and researchers were, you know, watching it. And the tag recorded like a rapid descent of 1,900 feet. And then also the tag, like the temperature dropped like to 46, from 46 degrees Fahrenheit to like 78 degrees Fahrenheit. And the researchers interpreted that as the tag being inside a predator's stomach. So I guess

0: If I'm going to choose what predator I want to be eaten by, it's the one that can eat a great white shark. So just something to think about.
1: Whatever that
0: Love
1: is.
0: You guys.
2: Can you imagine? I mean, hopefully you wouldn't know that you were in the great white shark and plunging toward the bottom of the sea.
3: Oh, my.
2: Hopefully that part would be... But, you know, we did ask the question, what wild animal would you want to be eaten by? I mean, if it was happening and you didn't have a choice. That's, Quick.
4: Gotta be quick.
2: I do think the shark might be the way to go, though. Because I've been giving this a lot of thought, which is terrible, and I probably should go get hypnotized. But the bear... I don't know. Oh, I don't think so.
3: I think the bear would play with you a little bit first.
1: Yeah,
3: and knock
1: I think
3: you around.
1: It would. I think it would.
2: Even if it didn't mean to. Yeah.
5: If the shark grabbed you, now you're underwater. So you really don't have time to worry about drowning. But then you don't really have time to worry about what the shark's doing because you are drowning. I mean, you're torn between those two things. I think it would keep you, you know...
2: Lamar, you just nailed it. I'm in the ocean and the shark gets me. I'm already like outgunned by the ocean itself.
5: Yeah.
2: So it's gonna be quick because there's no way I can't fight for my survival once I'm underwater past a certain point. Whereas with the bear, you're gonna feel obliged to at least try. Well, yeah. Hey, here's a pick me upper, huh? Economy not hard enough for you?
6: Hey,
2: news not dire enough? Yeah. Hey, we'll distract you from those hard things by letting you imagine what it's like to be in an animal's mouth. Yeah. I think we're nailing it, y'all. I think we're doing a public service up in here. It's the Bob and Sherry Show.
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15: River City's weather.
16: For today, look for partly sunny skies, a chance for some late day showers and storms developing, high temperatures into the lower 80s. Then showers and storms likely tonight, a low of 58. Gradually clearing skies on Thursday, working up to a high of 82, with upper 70s on Friday. And that's your forecast. I'm weatherology meteorologist Michael Caro. Get the latest weather updates online at minnesotadailyweather.com. Right now it's 66.
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5: I can't believe this.
3: It's Bob and Sherry's.
6: I believe this.
7: I believe this.
8: And now, inside Sherry's head.
9: And you know why we're going there? We pay so much attention to feedback. We read emails and messages. We listen to talkbacks. Some stuff you hear on the air, some stuff we've replied directly to. We can't get to everything. There's only a handful of us. But we pay close attention. And everything pisses you people off. It's, I don't want to hear that. That's political. I don't care about celebrities. I don't listen to that music. I don't care about fill in the blank. It could be anything from American Idol to Beefaroni. And so, you know, okay, all right. Here's the format of the show. It's whatever's inside my head. And that is one cobwebby haunted moment. But this is fascinating. Did you know there's a country that banned meat, the eating of meat, for centuries? Literally for centuries. So it started back in the year 675 AD when Japanese Emperor Tenmu issued this edict saying, you're not eating cows and you're not eating chickens. And we also don't want you eating horses, dogs, or monkeys. So what influenced this? Well, it was very much based on fundamental Buddhist principles of nonviolence and reincarnation. And it really shaped the Japanese diet and culture for centuries. Beef was really, really stigmatized. If you ate beef, you had to fast for like 150 days afterward. Now, fish and seafood were not restricted. And if you think about the extraordinary Japanese cuisine involving fish and seafood, right? Another thing that wasn't restricted was wild game like deer and wild boar. They were called Yamakujira, or I probably butchered that one. Lamar, you're our Japanese language expert.
10: Yamakujira. Go ahead. You're doing fine. Yeah, it sounds right.
9: The translation to that is mountain whale. They were deer and wild boar were symbolically associated with fish because whale were considered fish. They didn't know they were mammals. So now fast forward to like 1868 and Japan emerges from centuries of self-imposed isolation. And they're looking at these European soldiers and sailors and they're going, damn, they're big. They're tall. They're heavy. They're larger than the average Japanese person. What could be causing this? And so they molded over and went, you know what? These people eat meat. And so the decision was made to reintroduce meat back into Japanese culture to bulk up the people. Now, there was no public demand whatsoever for meat, because after 1,200 years of it being taboo, who the heck even wanted it? So in 1872, the imperial court set about to change public opinion. And the emperor was considered, you know, a living god. And so he thought if he publicly denounced the ban, everyone would be like, well, the living god is eating a cheeseburger. Maybe the rest of us should. And then they made meat consumption a patriotic duty. And they still couldn't get it done. Just 1 month after Emperor Meiji publicly ate meat, a group of 10 mountain monks came down armed with swords, infiltrated the imperial palace to punish the emperor for eating meat.
10: What?
9: I mean, that's pretty intense. All these anti-meat movements grew and would spark up. It took a long time to break it. Well, 1,200 years of don't eat it isn't going to be fixed in a day. So today, and Lamar will back this up, meat is not as consumed in Japan as it is in other places like here, but there are many, many meat dishes. And of course, Wagyu beef is Japanese, but you're more likely if you walk into a convenience store in Japan to find a sandwich made out of whipped cream and fruit than out of ham and turkey.
10: They're excellent,
9: right?
10: Too.
9: Those fruit sandwiches are good.
10: Yeah.
9: So, you know, you never really think about, because food and culture and history are all tied up together in a big knot. And you just think, well, maybe they eat a lot of fish because it's an island nation surrounded by water, and that makes sense. But they eat a lot of fish because for 1,200 years, meat was forbidden. Isn't that fun to know?
8: And now in Japan, on Christmas Day, it is tradition to go get your meal at the KFC.
9: KFC.
10: KFC, that's it.
9: Well, you can take the delicious fried chicken away for, you know, a couple thousand years, but when you give it back to the people, they understand what's good. It's the Bob and Sherry Show.
5: 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In 1976, a respected U.S. diplomat named William Bradford Bishop murdered his wife, mother, and three sons. He drove their bodies 275 miles to a swamp and set them on fire. Bishop vanished soon after, abandoning his car near the Great Smoky Mountains. He spent nearly 42 years on the FBI's most wanted list and was never captured. No one knows if he died in those mountains or if he simply became someone else.
6: True. Weird. 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
20: For today, look for partly sunny skies, a chance for some late day showers and storms developing, high temperatures into the lower 80s. Then showers and storms likely tonight, a low of 58. Gradually clearing skies on Thursday, working up to a high of 82 with upper 70s on Friday. And that's your forecast. I'm weatherology meteorologist Michael Caro. Get the latest weather updates online at minnesotadailyweather.com. Right now it's 66.
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1: So thinking about me being banned in the country of Japan for 1,200 years, Lamar's daughter lives there with her husband and their children. And Lamar and Carla go to Japan not as often as they would like, but they try to go once a year. Lamar, as a red-blooded, meat-eating, Hartwell County, Georgia man, who if I cut you open, you're made of bacon. What's been your experience with Japanese cuisine?
3: It shouldn't surprise anybody. These people, they're not overweight, they're healthy, blah, blah, blah, blah, blah. They have a vegetable-centric diet, and rice is like on everything. I mean, everything. My daughter and her husband, their household, they eat a 25-pound bag of rice every month.
1: I just don't even know how.
3: And because it's rice. Everything is rice. And, you know, whatever you're eating, there's always going to be rice associated with it. And, of course, because they're an island, it's a heavy fish situation, too. There's a lot of a fish situation. But what is very cool is when you go into the convenience stores, their sandwiches, like they got that cream cheese, and they come up with such a combination of fruits and vegetables in that sandwich. It's just crazy. And then the drinks, all the drinks, you've got different flavored drinks. You've got eel flavored drinks. You got, I mean, every possible thing you can think of. And we usually just have fun buying a bunch of different stuff and tasting everything. But the 7-Eleven convenience stores over there, their bread is so fresh when you get those sandwiches, and that cream cheese is in there, and it may be chunks of fresh orange, it may be chunks of fresh strawberries. I mean,
1: and they're beautiful to look at. Yeah,
3: yes, and they're great. They're great.
1: So, are you, by the time you get home, are you like itching to bite into some flesh, or you don't really miss it?
3: No, we hit the Wagyu beef a few times while we're there. And where you do that is they bring it out to you raw, sliced, and then you've got your own little cook thing right in front of you, and you just cook it and eat it. Oh, yeah. And just keep going. It's really good. So you can get me. Yeah, they have meat with no problem. It's just not what their diet is, not made up of near as much as ours is.
1: I can never take Kevin there because he'll tell me we should eat more plant-based meals. And then when I produce one, he's like, is there any meat here? Well, no, because it's plant-based.
3: Yeah.
1: And he'll say, but there could still be some meat. Yes, but then we would call it by a different name. Yeah, we'd have to give it a different name then. It's the Bob and Jerry Show.
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5: 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But you know what we do have? 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
6: So, Sherry, I'm calling twice in 1 week, which is bizarre because I've never called in all these decades of listening to the show. But this is Stephanie in Lexington, Kentucky again, and I'm listening to your story about the Airbnb nightmare. And just wanted to say good for you for standing up for yourself as a fellow individual whose history has resulted in me assuming immediately that everything is my fault and that I'm stupid and must have done something to cause it, most of which is entirely out of my control. But I totally understand that default wiring in like you, after years and years and years of therapy. I've often said if I was a superhero, I would be the Human Torch based on all the gaslighting I've received in my life. So good for you for using the GI tract as an opportunity to resolve that reaction in the moment and crawl up or down that man's intestine in a way that needed to be done, and for not using that default lizard brain that we have. So good for you. So sorry that you had to deal with that. Also can relate with everybody turning around and staring at me like, well, what are we gonna do? And still dealing with the aftermath. So yeah, I hear you, I feel you, I empathize, but super proud of you. And as a medical person, I think the GI tract is the perfect way to resolve the conflict and the triggering that you felt in that moment. So hope it continues to get straightened out, and so glad that the wedding went off without a hitch, and well, other than that, and that that at least that part of the experience was a good one. Proud of you. Awesome. And here's to recovery from trauma.
7: Thank you, Stephanie. And you know, it's something that is true for everyone, that like trauma lives in your body. And if you can just pay attention to how your body feels in moments, you know, are you in fight or flight? Are you freeze and fawn? Like your body, when it's responding to some bad news, for example, or someone getting aggressive with you, or a challenging event at work, or a fight with your partner. So your body responds to that, and you can like lean into it and feel it and try to figure out what's happening and respond back, which is, you know, like the point, like that's what growth is. Like we're supposed to get better, not get forgetful. We're never going to forget the things that happened to us, but we don't have to keep reliving those same stories. And I got to tell you, and the whole incident with the Airbnb guy, the owner, when I met him, was one thing. His new property manager was another. And I understood that the new property manager was new, and what was happening could potentially cost him his job. Because this whole guy's thing, this isn't like some random person who's renting out their basement. This guy owns multiple, this is his whole business. He owns multiple homes and apartments that he uses for short-term rentals, Airbnb, Vrbo, whatever. And I understood that his new property manager was scared, you know, because this was a huge problem, and they were looking at being delisted by Airbnb for what happened. But at the same time, although I can look at you and recognize that you two are not having the best day, there's absolutely no way I'm your human firewood. I can't do this anymore. I accidentally chose a career where I have to babysit the egos of some real broken folks. And I'm not talking about Max and Doc and Lamar. You know what I'm talking about, Max. This business attracts some real jacked up folks, mm-hmm. and they end up in upper management, and they really need help more than they need anything else. Like they're broken, and they They inflict pain. We had a manager that wreaked so much havoc on the people that we worked with that some of them left their careers.
8: Yes.
7: And were never okay again. Like, there was harm done. And you don't have to take that. Just because someone's using a louder voice than you and trying to, by being loud and aggressive, trying to shove it over onto your side of the table and make you responsible for it, you don't have to allow that. And you don't have to get violent or insane. You can just simply look at that other person and say, not mine, and push it right back. But it's hard to do because people that want to be abusive toward you can spot your vulnerabilities. That's why they're attracted to you. Perpetrators are attracted to people that will allow themselves to be victims. And that was me for a long time. It ain't me now. It ain't me now. I don't want to inflict pain on you. But buddy, you ain't winning this one. So thank you, Stephanie. We're all just working on it a little bit at a time every single day. A little bit better today than we were yesterday. Hoping to be a little better tomorrow than we are today. It's the Bob and Sherry Show.
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14: River City's weather. For today, look for partly sunny skies, a chance for some late-day showers and storms developing, high temperatures into the lower 80s. Then showers and storms likely tonight, a low of 58. Gradually clearing skies on Thursday, working up to a high of 82, with upper 70s on Friday. And that's your forecast. I'm weatherology meteorologist Michael Caro. Get the latest weather updates online at MinnesotaDailyWeather.com. Right now, 70 degrees.
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2: I was very excited the last time I read some stuff about what you need to do

0: most people could make that work. It's very doable. I've just read a bunch of British researchers and British people, man. I thought we was rid of them when we run them back off back many, many hundreds of years ago. But anyway, the British researchers, and they researched a bunch of people. I mean, I read it looking for a hole in it, but they did it with a bunch of people. And what they're saying is their findings say that it's not enough, that 150 minutes, to do any real good. Now, I'm assuming it doesn't hurt you, but it's not going to really do your heart. They're now saying we actually need to do between 560 and 610 minutes a week to really help our cardiovascular health. Listen, 610 minutes, that's not exercise. That's a part-time job. I mean, let's say that you can do this 5 days a week, because it would be you got to have some rest. So if you could do this 5 days a week, that's over 2 hours a day. Now, you got to work, you got to eat, you got to sleep, and that takes up a lot of time. I mean, so what are you doing here? It's hard to find 2 hours every day to spare if you're an average American working, you know, whatever. Am I not right? I mean, what are you doing?
1: The workday has gotten so long, and that's if you only have one job. I know so many people with multiple jobs, and then you have like a family or a family and a marriage or relationship and pets and
0: there's
1: relatives
0: TV.
1: And parents.
0: I'm sorry,
1: there's
0: TV. That's a have to. TV's a have to.
1: I gotta clean and do laundry. I give up.
2: I like how people call it a side hustle. Like, it's not really work. It's a hustle.
1: No. That makes it sound fun. Like, it's your.
0: I've had quite a few part-time jobs, as y'all well know. Hardest working man in America at one time. None of those were side hustles. They was jobs. Absolute jobs.
2: Mm-hmm.
0: Yeah. So, this is crazy.
1: You know what? Listen, this weekend, Lamar, maybe I could jump into the camper with you and Carla. If you could just drop me off at a lonely, isolated swamp in the Alabama woods so that either a UFO will get me or a gator. Because I can't add 2 hours of leg cardio to my day. I can't. Nope. I want to. I just can't. Nope. It's Bob and Sherry.
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7: So what you have are this unstable, unemployable group of people who lack a future and are being easily exploited by the left wing and the Democrat Party. And when they get arrested, you find out what they're about. They're mentally ill. They're felons. Some are sex offenders or sex abusers. That's what we found out recently about one of them. So the protest movement has become a very tiny concentration of these misfits who are easily manipulated because they have nowhere else to go. That is why you see witnesses will talk about this and they will look at these people and they go, you can't talk to them. They're completely unbalanced. Their eyes are all over the place. They scream at you. They say that horrible stuff to a cop, like your whole family's going to die. I mean, this isn't like Selma.
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4: River City's weather.
5: For today, look for partly sunny skies, a chance for some late-day showers and storms developing, high temperatures into the lower 80s. Then showers and storms likely tonight, a low of 58. Gradually clearing skies on Thursday, working up to a high of 82, with upper 70s on Friday. And that's your forecast. I'm weatherology meteorologist Michael Caro. Get the latest weather updates online at MinnesotaDailyWeather.com. Right now, 70 degrees.
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2: Okay, so if you would like to talk to the show, we would like to talk to you. And you can call us on the phone like the people of the olden times did, 844-52-SHERI, or you can grab our free app, and at the bottom center of the screen is a little microphone. 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
3: Hey, Bob and Sherry team. This is Devin from Florida. I just finished listening to the Bob and Sherry, or the Talking Lamar episode about hunting snipes. And it made me think of the movie Up, because in the beginning of Up, Mr. Fredrickson tells Russell he can help him by catching a snipe. And he gives him a special call, and he has to clap three times, and that's like a foundation of the movie. And a fun fact about the movie, well, it's not really a fact, but a connection with the movie, I saw Up with my high school boyfriend. We were 15, so his dad had to drive us. It was our first, like, leave-the-house date, because we'd watch movies at our friends' houses. And we stayed together and got married, and we're still together now. We've been married for almost 9 years. And when we finished saying our vows and walked back up the aisle, we chose the music Married Life from Up, which is that iconic silent film portion of the movie, before the sad part, obviously. But whenever I think of that and how special that was, and I just wanted to share it with y'all because, you know, we're friends, even though y'all don't know it. We are. Love the show. Listen to y'all for ages. And keep them coming. Bye.
2: You have just traumatized Bob.
4: Yeah.
2: This movie is so traumatic for Bob.
4: I took Hampton to see it. It was a cartoon. And then the wife dies a few minutes in. And I am blubbering. It was one of the saddest things that I have ever seen on the screen. Do you not agree, Lamar? It's one of the saddest moments.
5: I did not see that coming. I was all excited, and then all of a sudden, and I'm like, oh, my. And I'm sniffling.
6: Of course, he takes, but that's a small part of the movie. He takes off on this grand adventure with these balloons tied to his house, and he goes on. Yeah. And at one point along the line during his adventure, he realizes he must rid himself of those things in his life that are causing him to lose altitude on his adventure. So he gets rid of the things out of his house. And it's like a metaphor for life, getting rid of those
2: beautiful
6: things that weight you down.
4: I agree with you. I just
5: It was a rough start, though.
4: Beyond.
5: It was a rough start.
4: It was rough. I was in a sea of misery. I couldn't stop thinking about it, thinking about people I've lost. Oh, my God. And little Hampton. Hampton's like 8 years old back then, you know. And he's sitting there. He's going, what is going on? We never went to another movie together. I swear to God, he didn't want to.
2: No, but it's true. They never did.
6: I took my nieces to see this.
4: You did?
6: Mm-hmm. Yeah.
4: Did you know about the beginning?
6: I didn't know about it, but it didn't particularly bum me out. I just went, well, this is just what happened. And then he goes off in the rest of the movie.
5: Well,
4: obviously,
5: I'm
4: emotionally unstable.
5: It was heart-wrenching.
4: It was heart-wrenching.
6: Well, it was, but it was part of the movie. I mean, it's...
4: Boy, you have a granite-like sort of demeanor, don't you?
6: It's really not true. It's just that I accept that that's part of the story because that's a part of life.
4: Well, it's a very sad part of life.
5: I don't want to keep bringing this up, but Bob, are you surprised that he didn't cry at that? He will go into a station and use the bathroom and not buy anything. He's hard that way.
4: Yeah.
5: I mean, he's
4: hard. Yeah, you're right. Yeah, he comes across as this really nice, softy guy that'll help anybody out. And sure, he's done a lot of that.
5: He
4: goes to see Up, and it's like, that's life. That's just the way it goes.
5: You die, you die. I mean, you know.
6: It made the story a little more poignant. Everything can't be happy in movies.
4: That's must be nice. Must be nice to have parents who live into their 100s.
2: You got to be careful with this one, because he's got a heart of gold. But at that scene in Old Yeller, he was like, well, hey, they don't live forever. It's Rainbow Bridge time.
6: Ow!
2: You know, he can be very tough.
6: This is not true.
2: He can be so tough, this one. That movie destroyed me too, Bob. And the fact that they opened with that.
4: Yeah, I know. It took your breath away, because you never see that in a movie. You never see that sort of a scene. It's usually three quarters of the way through. Oh, there's the heartbreak right there. Which I haven't even had popcorn and you're hitting me with that.
2: I love a childhood sweetheart story, though. And to think that they went so on their first real grown-up date and then walked down the aisle to this. Oh,
4: that is so sweet.
5: And we're her friends, and I love that. We are.
2: Yeah. We are. We absolutely are.
5: We are.
2: It's Bob and Sherry.
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17: For today, look for partly sunny skies, a chance for some late day showers and storms developing, high temperatures into the lower 80s. Then showers and storms likely tonight, a low of 58. Gradually clearing skies on Thursday, working up to a high of 82 with upper 70s on Friday. And that's your forecast. I'm weatherology meteorologist Michael Caro. Get the latest weather updates online at minnesotadailyweather.com. Right now, 70 degrees.
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2: This is Jamie. I'm calling one thing. I love you guys, and I've always wanted to call in to tell Lamar, thank you, Lamar, for coming in and filling a void. You are amazing, dude. I had a friend like you when I was younger, growing up, and he was a lot like you. His dad was a truck driver, and he was the man of the house, 10 years old, underneath the house with a blowtorch, defrauding the water pipes and fixing it. And he had three sisters, but he was the man of the house when his dad was gone. Anyway, I just love you. I love all of you guys. Max, thank you. Doc, thank you for coming on the show. And Sherry, you're just awesome. Bye-bye. Oh, love Jamie. You guys.
3: We love you, Jamie. Bye.
4: Hey, Jamie, here's where you lost me. I might have been under the trailer, but they wouldn't have never given me a blowtorch.
3: Doris, the woman was already hyperventilating. There was no way he was under there with fire. But I think it's true that that was, you know, you were very much like that. And I love that Jamie had a little friend like you back in the day. And you definitely did fill a spot in the show.
4: Well, yeah, because now when I was still fairly small, Troy was off. He was in the Army, and Daddy was working construction. He was gone like Monday through Friday. So yeah.
3: And then the weekends were for the bootlegger. So you were the man. You were the man of the house.
4: I was the sober man of the house.
3: Yeah. Lamar was. He was in charge, but he just wasn't allowed to have guns, knives, or fire. But other than that, he was absolutely.
5: With your interest in show business, you must have been a riddle to your dad.
3: Oh.
4: I was a riddle to my dad on many, many things. he looked at me a lot.
3: Doris, why's that boy on a unicycle? Why's that boy talking to that puppet? put that doll away, demon puppet doll.
4: Why is he sitting in a recliner with water in the comb and a mirror and trying hairstyles out on his head?
3: Yeah, you were a lot. You were a lot for that man to handle. But poor Leo, just a lot. It's the Bob and Sherry Show.
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WMI, SFN, the River, the Congos, and Take It From Me. 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

0: WMIS-FM, the River, Northern Minnesota's rock station. Just a couple of days away from our 20th annual Ride for the Troops. 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
3: River City's weather.
4: Cloudy skies with a few peaks of sun
5: today,
4: with a slight chance of thunderstorms.
5: High temperatures reach up to 83.
4: Southerly winds 10 to 15 miles per hour. Overcast skies tonight, chance of thunderstorms 57. Tomorrow, highs around 81. And that's your forecast. I'm weatherology meteorologist Paul Frombly. Get the latest weather updates online at MinnesotaDailyWeather.com. Currently, it's 72 degrees.
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0: 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You currently can't buy a fishing license. You don't need one until licenses go back on sale electronically starting next week. Bemidji City Council has approved a trail, runs from 5th Street, Irvin Avenue, out to the Jefferson Avenue roundabout. Will be completed by this fall. And the 100 women of the Heartland Who Care recently donated over $9,000 to the Akeley Nevis Food Shelf. Those stories and much more. 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
4: River City's weather.
5: Cloudy skies with a few peaks of sun today, with a slight chance of thunderstorms. High temperatures reach up to 83. Southerly winds 10 to 15 miles per hour. Overcast skies tonight, chance of thunderstorms 57. Tomorrow, highs around 81. And that's your forecast. I'm weatherology meteorologist Paul Frombly. Get the latest weather updates online at MinnesotaDailyWeather.com. Currently, it's 72 degrees.
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5: River City's weather.
6: Cloudy skies with a few peaks of sun
7: today,
6: with a slight chance of thunderstorms.
7: High temperatures reach up to 83.
6: Southerly winds 10 to 15 miles per hour. Overcast skies tonight, chance of thunderstorms 57. Tomorrow, highs around 81. And that's your forecast. I'm weatherology meteorologist Paul Frombly. Get the latest weather updates online at MinnesotaDailyWeather.com. Currently, it's 72 degrees.
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WMISF and the River Weezer to Falling in Reverse. It's Bad Guy. Dad's a good guy, right? How'd you like to win your dad a Summer of Golf tour card? We have one left. We're giving it away. Details are next.

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4: River City's weather.
5: Cloudy skies with a few peaks of sun today, with a slight chance of thunderstorms. High temperatures reach up to 83. Southerly winds 10 to 15 miles per hour. Overcast skies tonight, chance of thunderstorms 57. Tomorrow, highs around 81. And that's your forecast. I'm weatherology meteorologist Paul Frombly. Get the latest weather updates online at MinnesotaDailyWeather.com. Right now, it's 74 degrees.
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8: River City's weather.
9: Cloudy skies with a few peaks of sun today, with a slight chance of thunderstorms. High temperatures reach up to 83. Southerly winds 10 to 15 miles per hour. Overcast skies tonight, chance of thunderstorms 57. Tomorrow, highs around 81. And that's your forecast. I'm weatherology meteorologist Paul Trombley. Get the latest weather updates online at MinnesotaDailyWeather.com. Right now, it's 74 degrees.
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8: River City's weather.
9: Cloudy skies with a few peaks of sun today, with a slight chance of thunderstorms. High temperatures reach up to 83. Southerly winds 10 to 15 miles per hour. Overcast skies tonight. Chance of thunderstorms 57. Tomorrow, highs around 81. And that's your forecast. I'm weatherology meteorologist Paul Frombly. Get the latest weather updates online at MinnesotaDailyWeather.com. Right now, it's 74 degrees.
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0: 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On the river.

Now let's not get overzealous here. You've always been a huge piece of ish. 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Having said that,

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0: WMISFM The River, Northern Minnesota's rock station. Just a couple of days away from our 20th annual Ride for the Troops. It's Friday, Saturday, Sunday at the Bemidji Eagles Club. Starts Friday night with Eagles Club walleye dinner at 6, then Rick Adams in concert at 7 Friday night. Saturday, a car, bike, truck, and trike show runs from 11 until 2. 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National anthem 10:55. 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
2: News. I'm Chris Foster. President Trump says Iran's badly injured supreme leader is involved in peace talks.
3: He is giving approval. I'd like to meet everybody. I'd like to meet him. We probably will meet at some point, depending on how it all works out.
2: The president on the New York Post Pod Force One podcast. One person's killed, dozens injured in an Iranian drone attack on Kuwait's main airport. Republican Steve Hilton leads the California governor's race with about 60% of the votes counted.
4: Everyone can see we're going in the wrong direction. We can offer Californians a new direction.
2: Democrats Javier Becerra and Tom Steyer are in second and third at this point. The top two advance to the general election. Los Angeles Mayor Karen Bass survives her primary.
5: Over these last 3.5 years, we have laid a foundation, and we're going to build on that foundation.
2: She'll face Republican Spencer Pratt or another Democrat, Mitch Romney. America's listening to Fox News.

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6: Here's the latest from MinnesotaDailyNews.com. 30-year-old woman from Walker injured in a Monday crash, two-vehicle crash on Highway 371 in Cass County. Minnesota State Patrol said the crash happened at 4:58 p.m. 2013 Chevy Suburban and a 2014 Jeep Grand Cherokee collided. Both were heading south. The Jeep's driver, Desmond Shanice Eli Smith Leith, was taken to Cass Lake Hospital with non-life-threatening injuries. Suburban's driver, Tracy Lee Campbell, had no injuries. Cass County Sheriff's Office and North Memorial Medical Center helped at the scene. The 100 Women of the Heartland Who Care group recently donated over $9,000 to the Akeley Nevis Food Shelf. 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Leech Lake Elders Feast, held this Saturday. 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Feast will take place at the Northern Lights Event Center. 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
13: River City's weather.
14: Cloudy skies with a few peaks of sun this afternoon with a slight chance of thunderstorms. Highs level off around 83. Winds out of the south, 10 to 15 miles per hour. Cloudy skies expected tonight. Chance of thunderstorms. Lows level off around 57. And that's your forecast. I'm weatherology meteorologist Paul Frombly. Get the latest weather updates online at MinnesotaDailyWeather.com. Currently, it's 73 degrees.
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1: Will Kane doesn't buy Jill Biden's claim that she thought President Biden had a stroke during his debate with President Trump.
5: If she truly believed that he was having a stroke, she would have sought medical attention. This is a lie. It's a flat-out lie. Every bit of it is a lie. She didn't have that legitimate concern for her husband because she had seen this before. Yeah. She has seen it since. Every word coming out of her mouth is an absolute lie. We saw it. Now, it varies. The shuffle walk. We'd seen him do the shuffle walk. The stammer. The trailing off sentences. These were things that we had seen. I will agree. That might have been the worst we'd ever seen that night. That could have been the worst version of Joe, but we've seen elements of that version along the way. And the only reason that we haven't seen those versions since is he's been virtually out of the spotlight since. So what she is doing is lying.
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12: River City's weather.
13: Cloudy skies with a few peaks of sun this afternoon with a slight chance of thunderstorms. Highs level off around 83. Winds out of the south, 10 to 15 miles per hour. Cloudy skies expected tonight. Chance of thunderstorms. Lows level off around 57. And that's your forecast. I'm weatherology meteorologist Paul Frombly. Get the latest weather updates online at MinnesotaDailyWeather.com. Currently, it's 73 degrees.
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6: River City's weather.
7: Mainly cloudy this afternoon with a chance for scattered storms. Highs around 83, winds out of the south, 8 to 15 miles per hour. Chance for rain tonight, lows dip down to about 57. Slight chance for scattered showers tomorrow. High of 81, a blend of clouds and sun. And that's your forecast. I'm weatherology meteorologist Paul Trombley. Get the latest weather updates online at MinnesotaDailyWeather.com. Currently 68.
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0: WMISF and the River, Foo Fighters in the Glass. Gonna do it for me, Kevin Zinnex. Take through the rest of this Wednesday afternoon. I'll travel you tomorrow after Bob and Sherry. We are Northern Minnesota's rock station. 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
6: River City's weather.
7: Mainly cloudy this afternoon with a chance for scattered storms. Highs around 83, winds out of the south, 8 to 15 miles per hour. Chance for rain tonight, lows dip down to about 57. Slight chance for scattered showers tomorrow. High of 81, a blend of clouds and sun. And that's your forecast. I'm weatherology meteorologist Paul Frombly. Get the latest weather updates online at MinnesotaDailyWeather.com. 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
8: River City's weather.
9: Mainly cloudy this afternoon with a chance for scattered storms. Highs around 83, winds out of the south, 8 to 15 miles per hour. Chance for rain tonight, lows dip down to about 57. Slight chance for scattered showers tomorrow, high of 81, a blend of clouds and sun. And that's your forecast. I'm weatherology meteorologist Paul Trombley. Get the latest weather updates online at minnesotadailyweather.com. Right now, it's 66 degrees.
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9: River City's weather.
10: Mainly cloudy this afternoon with a chance for scattered storms. Highs around 83, winds out of the south, 8 to 15 miles per hour. Chance for rain tonight, lows dip down to about 57. Slight chance for scattered showers tomorrow. High of 81, a blend of clouds and sun. And that's your forecast. I'm weatherology meteorologist Paul Frombly. Get the latest weather updates online at minnesotadailyweather.com. Right now, it's 66 degrees.
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1: The 20th annual Ride for the Troops this Friday, Saturday, Sunday at the Bemidji Eagles Club. 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And then Sean Wallen's Cash and King show from 7:30 to 9:30. 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From the River.
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0: Mainly cloudy this afternoon with a chance for scattered storms. Highs around 83, winds out of the south, 8 to 15 miles per hour. Chance for rain tonight, lows dip down to about 57. Slight chance for scattered showers tomorrow, high of 81, a blend of clouds and sun. And that's your forecast. I'm weatherology meteorologist Paul Frombly. Get the latest weather updates online at minnesotadailyweather.com. Currently 69.
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7: River City's weather.
8: Mainly cloudy this afternoon with a chance for scattered storms. Highs around 83, winds out of the south 8 to 15 miles per hour. Chance for rain tonight, lows dip down to about 57. Slight chance for scattered showers tomorrow. High of 81, a blend of clouds and sun. And that's your forecast. I'm weatherology meteorologist Paul Trombley. Get the latest weather updates online at minnesotadailyweather.com. Currently 69.
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2: Fox News, I'm John Saucier. The United States and Iran launching new strikes, even as President Trump claims negotiations between the two are ongoing. Speaking during a hearing before the House Foreign Relations Committee, Secretary of State Marco Rubio blames Hezbollah for this ongoing fighting.
3: We are hopeful that we can create a paradigm in which Lebanon's government and Israel can work together to disarm Hezbollah and allow the people of Lebanon to reclaim its country. But it's complex.
2: California Republican gubernatorial candidate Steve Hilton advancing past the primary, expected to go up against Democratic candidate Javier Becerra in November. Hilton telling a news conference he came out on top despite spending far less than other candidates did.
4: It's an indication that when I'm elected governor, we are going to be frugal and careful with public money so we can cut the bloat in our government and reduce everybody's taxes.
2: America is listening to Fox News.
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10: Here's the latest from MinnesotaDailyNews.com. Publication Midwest Flyer reports that the Red Light Nation will return Darren Smedzo's aircraft today and drop all charges against him. Decision follows the FAA's threat of civil action against the tribe unless they stop legal proceedings and release the plane. Last October, Smedzo made an emergency landing in the tribe's territory after his Stinson 108 had engine failure, leading to the seizure of his aircraft, based on a 1978 resolution about airspace control. The tribe does say that they now plan to revoke that resolution, admitting their mistake in taking the aircraft. Smedzo intends to return to the reservation to give free rides to Native American kids. Yesterday, the Leech Lake Band of Ojibwe celebrated Mississippi River Day, recognizing the importance of the Mississippi River. River and surrounding areas have historically provided food, transportation, and cultural connections. Day calls on community members and partners to honor the river's significance and learn about its history. Beltrami County had an issue with 911 calls and diminished audio between the caller.

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5: River City's weather.
6: Lows level off around 57 tonight under overcast skies with a chance for isolated rain showers. Southerly winds 8 to 15 miles per hour. A blend of clouds and sun tomorrow. Slight chance for scattered rain showers. High temperatures reach up to 81. Lows around 52 tomorrow night. And that's your forecast. I'm weatherology meteorologist Paul Frombly. Get the latest weather updates online at MinnesotaDailyWeather.com. Currently 72.
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1: 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Racing will begin at 5 o'clock. It's Bemidji Race Night this Sunday at Bemidji Speedway.
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11: River City's weather.
12: Lows level off around 57 tonight under overcast skies with a chance for isolated rain showers. Southerly winds 8 to 15 miles per hour. A blend of clouds and sun tomorrow. Slight chance for scattered rain showers. High temperatures reach up to 81. Lows around 52 tomorrow night. And that's your forecast. I'm weatherology meteorologist Paul Frombly. Get the latest weather updates online at MinnesotaDailyWeather.com. Currently 72.
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1: The 20th annual Ride for the Troops this Friday, Saturday, Sunday at the Bemidji Eagles Club. Lots of great music and food this weekend. Friday night, it's the walleye dinner at 6 and then Rick Adams at 7. 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Fool's Gold with live music from 4 until 6. And then Sean Wallen's Cash and King show from 7:30 to 9:30. Sunday's the big day, the 20th annual ride, a buffet breakfast beginning at 9 a.m. Kickstands up and the ride begins at 11 a.m., the 20th annual Ride for the Troops. From the River.
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3: Fox News, I'm Tom Graham. President Trump once again insisting today a peace deal with Iran is not far off. Despite another escalation of violence, Tehran attacking several U.S. allies in the Middle East. Fox's Jennifer Griffin.
4: Iran launched dozens of missiles and drones at Kuwait, Bahrain, and U.S. bases and commercial ships near the Strait of Hormuz. Kuwait's military alone says Iran fired 13 ballistic missiles and 17 drones.
3: The Pentagon launching what it called self-defense strikes on an Iranian island. Homeland Security Secretary Mark Wayne Mullen going before a House panel today. Democrats continue to criticize an immigration detention facility in Newark, New Jersey.
5: You know what's racist? Is the fact that every detainee in Delaney Hall is a person of color.
3: New Jersey Congresswoman Monica McGivern. Mullen accused Democrats of promoting violent protests at that facility. America is listening to Fox News.
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10: 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Minnesota Department of Natural Resources will launch a new electronic licensing system June 9th, starting with hunting and fishing licenses. The new system aims to improve the experience for users by offering flexible purchasing options, such as a mobile app, online or in person. Users can also choose how to carry their license. License sales will pause now through June 8th, but fishing without a license will be allowed during this time. The second phase, which includes recreational vehicle and watercraft registration, will launch at a later date. Bemidji City Council approved a trail project along 5th Street Northwest. It's been in the works for more than 5 years. The 8-foot-wide paved trail will stretch from Irvin Avenue Northwest to the Jefferson Avenue roundabout, set to start after the July 4th holiday, aiming for a completion by September. Project funded by a $468,000 federal grant, $200,000 state grant, total cost of $1.1 million. City will also use $382,000 in state aid construction funds and $50,000 from construction fund reserves to fund the project. These stories and more, MinnesotaDailyNews.com.
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15: River City's weather.
16: Lows level off around 57 tonight under overcast skies with a chance for isolated rain showers. Southerly winds 8 to 15 miles per hour. A blend of clouds and sun tomorrow. Slight chance for scattered rain showers. High temperatures reach up to 81. Lows around 52 tomorrow night. And that's your forecast. I'm weatherology meteorologist Paul Frombly. Get the latest weather updates online at MinnesotaDailyWeather.com. Currently, it's 73 degrees.
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1: It's the never-ending giveaway. 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
4: So what you have are this unstable, unemployable group of people who lack a future and are being easily exploited by the left wing and the Democrat Party. And when they get arrested, you find out what they're about. They're mentally ill. They're felons. Some are sex offenders or sex abusers. That's what we found out recently about one of them. So the protest movement has become a very tiny concentration of these misfits who are easily manipulated because they have nowhere else to go. That is why you see witnesses will talk about this and they will look at these people and they go, you can't talk to them. They're completely unbalanced. Their eyes are all over the place. They scream at you. They say that horrible stuff to a cop, like your whole family's going to die. I mean, this isn't like Selma.
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7: River City's weather.
8: Lows level off around 57 tonight under overcast skies with a chance for isolated rain showers. Southerly winds 8 to 15 miles per hour. A blend of clouds and sun tomorrow. Slight chance for scattered rain showers. High temperatures reach up to 81. Lows around 52 tomorrow night. And that's your forecast. I'm weatherology meteorologist Paul Frombley. Get the latest weather updates online at MinnesotaDailyWeather.com. Currently, it's 73 degrees.
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0: WMIS FM 92.1 The River. We've been working on this event for a couple years now, and it's finally here this Friday, Saturday, and Sunday. The 20th annual Ride for the Troops Friday night gets started. Eagles Walleye Dinner at 6, Rick Adams, free concert at 7, then this Saturday, Car, Bike, Truck, and Trike Show. 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
1: River City's weather.
2: Lows level off around 57 tonight under overcast skies with a chance for isolated rain showers. Southerly winds 8 to 15 miles per hour. A blend of clouds and sun tomorrow. Slight chance for scattered rain showers. High temperatures reach up to 81. Lows around 52 tomorrow night. And that's your forecast. I'm weatherology meteorologist Paul Frombly. Get the latest weather updates online at MinnesotaDailyWeather.com. Currently, it's 77 degrees.
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1: River City's weather.
2: Lows level off around 57 tonight under overcast skies with a chance for isolated rain showers. Southerly winds 8 to 15 miles per hour. A blend of clouds and sun tomorrow. Slight chance for scattered rain showers. High temperatures reach up to 81. Lows around 52 tomorrow night. And that's your forecast. I'm weatherology meteorologist Paul Frombly. Get the latest weather updates online at MinnesotaDailyWeather.com. Currently, it's 77 degrees.
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